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4: It's always good when those that have achieved a level of stardom believe in giving back to the community. And that's exactly what we're going to talk about next as we introduce you to actors Patrick Duffy and Linda Pearl, both with us. Good afternoon, guys. Thanks for being here.
5: Hey.
6: So happy to be with you.
5: Thank you for having us.
7: He said an introduction, but you need no introduction. Neither one of you. We're glad to have you here.
6: Oh, thank you.
5: They always say that, don't they? They say they need no introduction. So let's welcome Patrick Duffy and Linda Pearl.
4: Before we get into your venture, I want to find out, Linda Pearl, I understand that you have West Virginia ties. I'd like to hear more about this before we get started.
6: Thank you so much for asking. Now, you watch me this because I could take the whole time talking about it. I do. My maternal kin are from West Virginia, Harrisville, and then mother also spent time in Charleston. That's my family. My mother's maiden name is Patton, so if there are any Pattons out there, I claim you as cousins.
5: That's the original Pattons. That's
7: See what you did there.
4: She's got a Patton on Patton.
6: Bossy.
7: Well, we always love to say there's always a West Virginia connection no matter what, so that's really fun. Do you ever get back here?
6: It runs deep. No, not really. My cousin and I drove through a few years ago, but I don't know. It's somewhere deep in the bones. You just feel it. I feel it. There's no reason I should because I really haven't spent a lot of time there, but I had occasion years ago to call a bank that my mother had some business with. I'd spent at that point 4 days of my life in West Virginia, and I called this bank in Harrisville, and I said, "Hi, my name is Linda Pearl." "Oh, hi, honey." She knew exactly who I was. I needed to talk to a lawyer. She said, "Well, you call Harris, whatever his name was, because he's your blood cousin. But if he doesn't get it done, you can talk to Ira. He's also your cousin by marriage, not by blood, et cetera."
4: But wow.
6: All West Virginia, the history and the feeling runs deep, which is all part of the reason that we're especially thrilled that our breadline Duffy's Dough is making its debut in Kroger stores in West Virginia.
7: We just got a fancy new Kroger, very beautiful fancy new Kroger in South Charleston.
6: Oh,
7: so.
6: We heard about it. Yes.
4: Yeah, it's got furniture and clothing and everything.
7: Yes.
4: And now,
5: you could live in there, actually. They're taking reservations for timeshares in certain departments.
4: Patrick, we understand that this is like a family like recipe. It's been handed down through the generations. Is that right?
5: Yeah, a recipe. It's actually a starter that my mother was given in Alaska in 1952. My mom and dad just on a whim loaded my sister and myself in a little truck in a trailer and drove up to Alaska and spent a year and a half. And

0: And I have my mother's diary, and I have the actual day that this lady gifted my mother with a sourdough starter that the lady said came up with the gold miners of the Alaska Gold Rush. So it's been in my family for over 70 years, and the Gold Rush would make it about 150 years. And since they're all dead, I'm going with the Gold Rush idea.
1: Yeah, it's cooler. That's very neat.
2: And so this is going to be, as Linda said, the products are going to be sold in Kroger store, and then the proceeds are going to go where?
3: Go ahead.
0: No, just 100% of our proceeds go to food scarcity charities.
3: And we're so thrilled, you know, to be under the Kroger banner because their tradition of giving back is profound to a profound need. I mean, West Virginia has one of the highest rates of food insecurity. The nationwide stats are just heartbreaking. 1 in 7 or 1 in 8 adults. So this isn't America. I mean, it just doesn't make sense. It's
0: and
3: a solvable problem.
0: Those 1 in 8 and 1 in 6 go to bed hungry every night.
3: And Kroger last year gave 16.5 million. Meals away and then 3.6 million pounds of food to food bank partners, of which we know in West Virginia there's Facing Hunger and Mountaineer Food Bank, and Kroger gave 50, on top of all of that, they gave 50,000 each to those. So they are very serious, and they are our mentors in terms of how to give back to try to fight this, you know, epidemic.
1: Yeah, it's interesting too, because all of that is so, it's just troubling. It's heartbreaking, and it's nice to know that people want to step in and answer the call. I will say, sourdough is really having a moment.
0: Yes, it
3: agreed,
0: is.
3: Agreed, yeah.
0: It's increasing in popularity on an average of about 12% a year. So we hit the sweet spot in terms of being able to use what we have to make as big a difference as possible.
3: They say it's gut healthy, and especially if it's long fermentation sourdough, which ours thankfully is, and there are no preservatives. And we've decided that after, you know, long consideration, the official word for our Duffy's dough is that it's yummy.
2: Okay. If you're going to use the technical culinary terms, I guess that's okay to call it yummy. That's perfectly fine. I'll say this. I told my wife about you guys being on the show today, and she's probably listening right now. She is the biggest fan of sourdough I've ever met in my entire life. And when I told her it was available at Kroger, she's probably on her way there now, just so you know.
3: Well, we're counting on her. You talk about, you know, everyone, I think, wants to help make a difference. And so because we give all of our profits to food scarcity, that anybody who buys a loaf or tries, you know, is willing to try our bread can also feel or know that they're helping solve the problem.
0: They're making a difference. And it's fun. It's fun, actually, because if you're trying to make sourdough because you have a sourdough starter, you have to start a day or so in advance. You have to do the whole procedure. With our product, which comes, every single loaf comes from my mother's original sourdough starter. You buy it, you take it out of the package, you can eat it that way, or you put it in the oven for 6 to 8 minutes, and you have fresh-baked sourdough bread, which permeates the entire house with that aroma.
1: Oh, yeah.
0: And people come together. The people gather in the kitchen anyway. And if you have that and you're breaking bread, it literally fills the concept of what it means to break bread and be with people.
1: We have 30 seconds left. Do you like to just eat the bread like by itself? Or do you like a little butter or a little jam? Like, we'll leave it.
2: Or go full on sandwich like I do.
3: Well, if you go into Kroger, you know, hit the Murray's cheeses, because there's nothing on their shelf that doesn't go well, pair well with the oils or the spreads or the cheeses. Just lather it on, and I promise you won't get a single pound.
0: I take it out of the oven hot, put butter on it, and woof it down.
1: Yeah, that sounds delicious. Well, you guys are as delightful as we thought you were going to be, and I'm sure Duffy's dough is as well at Kroger. We'll have to try it. Thank you guys for coming on.
0: Yes,
3: thanks for having us on.
0: We're going to be at the store.
1: And when you guys come back and you want to go to Ritchie County, let us know when you're here.
3: Linda. Oh, all right. Honey, that's mother's from. Yes,
1: there you go. Thank you guys so much. We appreciate it.
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Hollywood, Jeff Petty here, getting you through this Sunday morning. AC/DC and John Mellencamp on the way. 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

0: 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Scorpions, the Eagles, and Eddie Money on the way. 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

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Hollywood, Jeff Petty here getting you through this Sunday morning. Van Halen and Foreigner coming up. 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

0: 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Heart, Def Leppard, and ZZ Top coming up. 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

98.7, The Mountain, your wild and wonderful classic rock station. Hollywood, Jeff Petty here, getting you through this Sunday morning. Bon Jovi and Foghat on the way. And I've mentioned on the program before about who my all-time favorite band is, and that is the one and only Metallica. Okay, I am such a fan of Metallica. I have the Metallica star tattooed on my elbow forever until I ultimately pass away and, you know, all of that stuff. But one thing I will say about Metallica is they are really, really good at covers. Okay, well, we won't talk about Lou. Well, that was a collaboration with Lou Reed. Okay, I have nothing against Lou Reed. I just don't like Lou. I hate that album. That's the only album that Metallica has ever put out that I'm like, I cannot listen to this from start to finish. I just couldn't do it. But Metallica is very, very good at doing covers, which you see with their 1998 album Garage Inc. Arguably, I think they do a better job with Bob Seger's Turn the Page. I hear the pitchforks. Sorry, okay? But another song that they did, in my opinion, better than the original, Whiskey in the Jar. So much so that plenty of people, when I was growing up, thought that Whiskey in the Jar was an original by Metallica. No, it is Thin Lizzy. So, to rest my case, here is Metallica, Whiskey in the Jar-o, 98.7, The Mountain. Yeah!

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at that mama, she got it sticking in the cameraman. 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And he's up there. What's that? Hawaiian noises. He's banging on the bongos like a chimpanzee. Oh, that ain't working.

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98.7 The Mountain, your wild and wonderful classic rock station. Hollywood, Jeff Pettier getting you through this Sunday morning. Billy Squire and Phil Collins is on the way. And I have been wondering how to talk about this on the air for a while, for about a month now, because I've talked about her plenty of times on here. My mom, unfortunately, she passed away last month on July 19th. It's been hard adjusting. I will say that to anybody who has lost a parent out there in their 30s will understand what I'm talking about. But I don't talk about it on here to garner sympathy. I talk about it on here because my mom was one of my biggest supporters of pursuing a broadcasting career. When a lot of people told me not to do it, she said, is that really what you want to do? And I said, yes, I want to be in broadcasting and I want to be on the radio. And she said, okay, well, if that's what you want to do, then that's, you need to set your mind to that. But I don't want you to ever forget where you came from. And I haven't. And I definitely haven't forgotten all the lessons that she's taught me growing up. But yeah, it's hard. But, you know, we talk about rock and roll on this radio station, and a lot of stuff I can't say about my mom on the air because, yeah, violations. But she was as rock and roll can get. She was awesome. So, Lillian Renee Petty, Mom, I love you. Here's Guns N' Roses, Sweet Child O' Mine, on 98.7, The Mountain.

0: 98.7 at the Mountain, you're wild and wonderful. 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Aerosmith, ZZ Top, and Journey on the way. 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And then she will. 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

0: 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That's going to do it for me, ladies and gentlemen. I'm going to make my way out of here and back to the trailer park. Dave Allen is making his way into the radio booth. I will leave you with Stone Temple Pilots, Def Leppard, and Foreigner. And until next time, my fellow humans.
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You choose. I still haven't found what I'm looking for. You've been looking for the best in classic rock. You got it. The next 7 hours or so, it's me. I'm Dave Allen. You're the listener. And this is AC/DC, 98.7 The Mountain.

98.7 The Mountain Wild, a wonderful classic rock. A little slow hand there for your Sunday afternoon. J.J. Cale's Cocaine. Here's the Black Crowes from my man Tony the Tailor on the Mountain.

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0: 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Mr. Nugent there doing up Cat Scratch Fever. I'm Dave Attimore, great classic rock on the way. And you know, you hear me say it all the time, and all of us say that we got the greatest damn listeners in the world, and you're absolutely right about that. But you guys showed up and showed out this past week for the Mountain's Cares for Kids Radiothon benefiting WVU Medicine, Golisano Children's. We did that Thursday and Friday, and you guys just...
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98.7 The Mountain, wild and wonderful classic rock there with Eddie Money and Shaken. I was talking about our Cares for Kids Radiothon that we just did, benefiting WVU Medicine, Golisano Children's. Just thank you again so much, and big shout out to the folks at Stike Team at Wealth Enhancement Group for helping us out too. 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

0: 98.7 The Mountain, Wild, Wonderful Classic Rock with Styx and Renegade on this Sunday afternoon. Dave Allen hanging out with you. I hope you're having a great weekend so far. This past Thursday night, we had a great time teaming up with the folks at Mountain Stage for Thirsty Thursday. Did something a little bit different this time at Five Street Brewing Company. Big shout out to Adam and those folks at Mountain Stage. We gave away a lot of mountain merch. Of course, big shout out as well to the folks at Arch Flower for...
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0: 98.7 The Mountain, Wild, a wonderful classic rock. Steve Perry and the boys, Journey and Don't Stop Believing. Dave Allen hanging out with you this coming Thursday night. I want to invite you to join me and Steve Animal and the Mountain Crew as we are going to be painting the Capital City green with the Marshall University Quarterback Club of Charleston, annual event going on at the Bill Noe Flight School at West Virginia International Yeager Airport. It's going to be a great time. We got live auctions. We got the coaches there. And you got me and Steve and a whole lot of Marshall fans. So come out and join us again. It is happening this Thursday night at the Bill Noe Flight School at West Virginia International Yeager Airport. Doors will open up at 6 and get your tickets in advance.
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0: 98.7 Mountain Wild, a wonderful classic rock, White Snakes, Here I Go Again, here on a Sunday afternoon. I'm Dave Allen. Another great set of classic rock coming up. 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

98.7 to Mountain Wild, a wonderful classic rock. Of course, we're still all mourning the death of Frank Beard, the longtime drummer for ZZ Top. We lost him this past week. R.I.P. Frank. Here's Alice Cooper on the Mountain.

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Here's Pearl Jam.

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0: 98.7 of Mountain Wild, a wonderful classic rock with Rush and Limelight. Ever had that feeling on Monday morning when you go into work and you're like, man, I missed this? These guys were in concert? This thing was going on? That's because you didn't listen to Steve Animal in the Weekend Field Guide. He does it for you every Friday morning at 8:35. He's got the complete rundown of everything you need to know for your week.
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0: 98.7 Mountain Wild, wonderful classic rock with the Eagles in Life in the Fast Lane. It is Dave Allen hanging out with you. Got some more great classic rock on the way. The Who, amongst others, coming up here in just a few moments. 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And as the Wild Man does every weekday morning, we team up with Tutors to give away free breakfast and a campfire.
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Rocking your Sunday with Lenny Kravitz. My name is Dave Allen. Thank you for hanging out with me and the Unmasked Kiss on the Mountain.

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0: That's the one that started it all for John Mellencamp. I Need a Lover, 98.7 to Mount the Wild, a wonderful classic rock. And a little fun fact, if you've never heard Pat Benatar's version of that song, she does a pretty good version of that song as well. Sunday afternoon with Dave Allen coming up tonight, as we do every Sunday night, 7 o'clock, the icon, Charlie Kendall's in with Metal Shop. He'll give you a full hour, nothing but the best in music.
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And the Talking Heads, David Byrne and Tina and the whole group there, burning down the house. Let's do some Ozzy now on the Mountain.

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0: 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That is Aerosmith on your Sunday afternoon. I'm Dave Allen. Again, thank you so much to everybody who helped us out with our Mountain Cares for Kids Radiothon benefiting WVU Medicine, Golisano Children's. 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

0: Going back to the summer of 1982, the Steve Miller Band's Abracadabra, 98.7 to Mount the Wild and Wonderful Classic Rock. Just had a great Thirsty Thursday. We teamed up with the folks at Mountain Stage, the world-renowned radio show for that this past Thursday night at 5th Street. We'll be back at 5th Street.
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0: 98.7 Mountain Wild, wonderful classic rock. Early stuff there from Bon Jovi and Runaway on a Sunday afternoon. I'm Dave Allen. Looking forward to seeing you out at the Bill Noe Flight School up at the airport this coming Thursday night as we team up with Marshall University and the Big Green to paint the Capital City green. 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Head coach Tony Gibson will be there. The basketball coach, Corny Jackson, going to be on hand. The athletic director, Gerald Harrison, who's just a hoot, by the way. 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

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Pat Benatar there, Love the Battlefield. You've heard me say it before I don't think this guy, in my opinion, has ever put out a bad song. Even the songs that aren't necessarily my favorite are still pretty damn good. It's Mr. Seeger and Her Strut. They love Her Strut, but they do respect her butt and some other double entendres. 98.7 Mountain.

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0: 98.7 to Mountain Wild, a wonderful classic rock. Then Lizzie, the boys are back in town. It's a Sunday with Dave Allen. I've had a great time hanging out with you. I am out the door. Coming up top of the hour, it is Charlie Kendall with Metal Shop. Steve Animal will get you out the door tomorrow morning, starting at 6 a.m. Free breakfast from Tudors. A dip into the random prize closet as well. That's all coming up tomorrow with Steve Animal. And this Thursday night, join Steve and I as we will be at up at the airport. Bill Noe Flight School at West Virginia International Yeager Airport with Marshall University as we paint the capital city green. Herdzone.com if you want to get tickets there. Steve and I will be serving as your MCs for that. I got to go. I'll see you this Thursday night. Back on your radio, though, next Sunday. I will leave you with a great set of classic rock, taking us up to time for Charlie Kendall Metal Shop.
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5: This week, we drive the Metal Shop time machine back to 1983 when Don Dokken and George Lynch became Dokken for the feature interview. These guys produced five killer albums together from 1983 to 1988 and dominated charts worldwide. Former Queensryche singer Jeff Tate gives us the saddest Christmas tale I've ever heard. Motley Crue's Tommy Lee tells Metal Shop what single album he would take with him to a deserted island, the top three medals of the week, and lots more. Here's this week's third most valuable medal, Crossbones Scully and Thunder Love.

0: Crossbones Scully on Metal Shop with Thunder Love, featuring Def Leppard's Phil Cullen. It's from their soon-to-be-released album, Condemned to Rock and Roll. Speaking of pirates, what album would you take with you to a desert island? And you only get one. Here's what Motley Crue's Tommy Lee had to say. Tommy?
1: It would have to be Highway to Hell, AC/DC. Definitely. Because I love all the songs. Yeah, it would have to be Highway to Hell or Back in Black. I mean, I love AC/DC. I've always liked that.

0: Oh, yeah.
1: That one was number one with a bullet for Motley Crue in 1989.
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1: Well, Nickelback and Rattle the Cage, featuring John 5, is locked into the number two spot.

Nickelback and Rattle the Cage, featuring John 5 on Metal Shop, from their upcoming album, Everything Under the Sun, set to release in October. Chad Kroeger holding his own up front, showing more comfort with the louder, heavier songs. Oh, another old friend of Metal Shop is out of action. Frank Beard, drummer for ZZ Top, currently facing serious health issues. As a result, two performances this month were canceled. For now, the tour continues through October. Metal Shop will keep you posted.

0: Lord have mercy on Metal Shop. Oh, and keep an eye on Frank Beard for us, will you? Former Queensryche frontman Jeff Tate's latest release, Operation Mindcrime 3, is being played in its entirety at shows across North America through November. The album blends powerful, dramatic storytelling with modern progressive metal, expanding the Mindcrime universe while keeping its cinematic intensity. The bleakness of the album may have come from Jeff's early years. Here's Jeff talking about Christmas.
1: The worst Christmas of my life was from the time I was born to the time I was seven. 7 years of bad Christmas.
2: Really, this is true. We were so
1: poor. We didn't have any money for Christmas. You know, we used to like wrap up house slippers and give them as presents, you know, art that we already had. We didn't even have a tree. We had like a house plant that my mother had, and we used to like hang things off that like thread. It's embarrassing, but true.

0: 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We'll be back with some more Metal Shop after this.
1: They say roads are made for journeys, not destinations. 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
10: Welcome back to the only show with teeth. Don Dokken and George Lynch have lots of great songs and great albums under the Dokken mantle. Their label was worried about what's called the sophomore jinx after their first album exploded. Don Dokken told Metal Shop the band was loaded for bear. Don?
11: The rule of thumb in this business is you've got 10 years to write your first record and 10 weeks to write your second, and that's not our problem. We didn't come off the road and say, okay, let's write our next record. We wrote the whole album on the road, basically. We were on the road for 7 months, and we all had portable recording studios in all our hotel rooms every night. And we'd all get together after the shows when we were in the middle of a snowstorm in North Dakota and sit in the hotel rooms and write songs. And we got to live with these songs for 7 months and fine-tune them over and over again until we had them perfect. And the problem we had with this record was not come up with a good record. The problem we had with this record was we had too many songs that we liked.

0: docking on Metal Shop with Kiss of Death from 1987's Back for the Attack. Don Dokken's lyrics have always been fun to listen to and fun to ponder. Here's what he told Metal Shop about the song, The Hunter.
1: The Hunter is about looking for something you're not sure what it is, but you're hunting for something, love, lust, whatever it may be. It's just The Hunter. It's about that feeling you get when it's a full moon and you know you shouldn't, but you can't help yourself. And you go out and you say, let's go out and party. That's why the line says, you know, it calls to me when the moon rises full in the sky, it won't be denied. That's what's in other words, you know what's going on, but you can't help yourself. It's that primitive instinct bred into everybody, and the moon comes out, and some people just react differently than others. Some people go out and get wild, and some people go out looking for love, and some people get depressed, and everybody reacts differently. In my case, I like to makes me a little on the wild side when it's a full moon.

0: Dokken is in the feature interview here on Metal Shop, and both Don Dokken and George Lynch are driven about what they do and could never be called lazy. Rock stars who did odd jobs before making it include Ozzy Osbourne, who worked in a slaughterhouse, Rod Stewart dug graves, and George Lynch, well, let him tell it.
1: We signed a record deal. I've been a truck driver for like 4 years. The whole band drove trucks for a liquor company, which is real nice because you could support our habit for nothing. And stop at all the bars and all the liquor stores and drop off the booze and have to fight off these guys who wanted to take the booze out of the trucks and stuff. It was great. We did this for 4 years. And the day that we signed to Elektra, I had to drive my liquor truck up to Elektra up in Hollywood, get out, go up, sign the papers. Looks good. Go back, get my truck and finish my route. It's like ironic, you know? Big stars.

0: Dokken and It's Not Love. It would be great for Don and George to get back together, but there's been a lot of chatter, but nothing that amounts to a real reunion. More like a slow thaw between two guys who clearly still needle each other. Don Dokken admitted the band's last reunion attempt was a disaster and said he was to blame for that. Since then, Dokken has said he and Lynch have talked about working on new material, floating the idea of doing an EP only rather than a full album or tour. Lynch has been coming out as a guest for a few songs at Dokken shows, and at one show, even brought his whole band, Lynch Mob, to open before joining Dokken's band on stage afterwards. So, no confirmed reunion, no album, maybe an EP someday. But for now, they're mostly just crossing paths at each other's shows while Lynch runs his own Dokken tribute project on the side. But hey, we still got him on Metal Shop.
1: This is Ronnie James Dio from Dio, this week's most valuable medalist.
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7: I'm Charlie Kendall, and we are time tripping with some of metal's greatest bands. That includes Ritchie Blackmore's Rainbow. Now, how many times have you wondered, who is the man on the Silver Mountain? Here's Dio's answer.
8: What is that song about? Are you the man in the Silver Mountain? Was Richie the man in the Silver Mountain? To me, it was just, I think, the beginning of my attitudes about writing songs, and that is that anyone could put themselves in the place of the person either singing the song or the subject of the song, which is a man in the Silver Mountain. In this case, it was more of a plea to this guy, this ethereal character with, to me, a long white beard, a long flowing robe, a long white hair. It was a plea, hey, help me out. I don't know what's happening here. I'm in some confused times. I can always rely on a man on the Silver Mountain. And that's what that was about.

1975 was the year, and Ritchie Blackmore's Rainbow was way ahead of their time with both music and lyrics. Here's Metal Shop's most valuable metal of the week. Holding steady in the top spot, it's a tender little love ballad by Papa Roach called See You in Hell.

0: 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I am the Butcher Charlie Kendall. 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